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1: Drugs stay in your system longer than you think. 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
5: 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At Valleys Entertainment in Sheffield, you can see Disclosure Day and Scary Movie. 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
1: I bring her coffee in the morning. 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She makes me a better man. I take her water when she's thirsty.

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2: Cloudy with sunny spells throughout the day in North Derbyshire. Highs of 23 degrees and 22 degrees in the High Peak.
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2: The latest for North Derbyshire, I'm Nicola Halliday. A Derbyshire police officer is being investigated following accusations they used AI to create evidence in several cases. The Crown Prosecution Service is working with the force to review what happened and if any cases were impacted. The officer has been taken off frontline duties and no arrests have been made. Two walkers got stuck on steep ground on Bleatlow on Thursday afternoon after attempting to climb a clough on the northern side. The pair were unable to continue or turn back, and Glossop Mountain Rescue Team used ropes to safely assist them before escorting them off the hill. The volunteer team stood down shortly after 9 p.m. More than 80 endangered crayfish found living in Derbyshire have been rescued after a deadly disease threatened their survival. The white-clawed crayfish, the UK's only native crayfish species, is at risk from crayfish plague by the invasive American signal crayfish. Derbyshire Wildlife Trust says the disease is lethal and could wipe out an entire population in weeks. And as the World Cup has kicked off, Derbyshire police want people heading out to watch games to do so safely. With the England game on Wednesday, they want us to enjoy the beautiful game and keep the action on the pitch. Look after your friends, seek help if you need it while you're out, and walk away from trouble if situations start to escalate in pubs. That's the latest for North Derbyshire Radio.
3: Here's all eyes will be on Thomas Tuchel's England tonight as they get their World Cup campaign underway. They face Croatia in Dallas at 9 p.m. These English fans who are in the US say the players need to stay positive.
4: Well, England don't do well often to start. I said psychologically, Brits are a bit negative.
5: Yeah.
4: And I think it gets in the heads of the British players when they go out. Because when you're out here, you can see how like relaxed and positive it is.
5: Yeah.
4: So they'll struggle to start off with, but I think they'll do well.
3: Those on board the yacht in the English Channel, which a Russian warship fired warning shots near to prevent a collision, say the incident was a bit scary. The Ministry of Defence say the shots were not actually aimed at the yacht. Former Health Secretary Wes Streeting is understood to be ready to launch a Labour leadership bid as early as next week. Mr. Streeting insists he does have the backing of the 80 MPs required to stand. And hit Disney Plus show Rivals' showrunners say Dame Julie Cooper is always there in spirit after a third season was given the green light. From Radio News Hub, I'm Frankie Hairsign.
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3: England begin their World Cup campaign tonight as they take on Croatia in Dallas. With tough conditions and longer games due to water breaks, winger Bukayo Saka says substitutes are going to play a big part.
7: It's not only 11 players that are going to play. We have an amazing squad, so much talent, and players on the bench need to be ready to come in and make an impact.
3: Elsewhere, Lionel Messi has equaled the all-time scoring record at the World Cup after scoring all three in Argentina's 3-0 win over Algeria. In transfer news, Tottenham Hotspur are understood to have reached an agreement with Brighton to sign Jan-Paul Van Hecker for £52 million. Cricket, and Joe Root's not ruled out extending his unexpected return as England's test captain, but for now he's looking forward to this week's second test.
8: I'm very excited with the opportunity that we have ahead of us, and to be captaining this group of players is really exciting opportunities. It's going to be a really fun week.
3: They take on New Zealand at the Oval. And in the Women's T20 World Cup, England beat Ireland by 4 wickets yesterday, but Nat Sivebrunt did have to retire. She insists it was just precaution.
0: Wake up with Andy Lawson at breakfast.
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a tune called Peach. That is Toby Clarkson on The Breakfast Show. Totally unrelated. I've been watching a lot of Clarkson's Farm lately. Remember, unrelated. We are North Derbyshire Radio. I hope you're doing all right. It's 7:15 on Wednesday morning. Today is the 17th of June. It's the 15th anniversary of the perfect formula for a cup of tea was supposedly created. It involves making your brew and then letting it sit for 6 minutes before consuming it. This is what science said this day in 2011. A 6 minute wait before you can start sipping your drink. I don't know about you, but I do not think there is enough time in the morning for that. Now, Wheatus will play on North Derbyshire Radio soon. First, though, this is CeeLo. See you.

0: Good morning, Sarah in Alfreton says, I'll stick with me instant coffee, Andy, if it's all the same with you. The word instant definitely is better than the 6 minute wait for a brew that science says we should leave it for. Anyway, Wheatus and a little respect on North Derbyshire Radio. It's nearly 7:25. I hope you're doing all right. I hope you're excited for the football tonight. Now, Kylie is going to play on the show soon also. Bit of an idea. Work from home might be a way to finish that phrase, but there's alternative options being offered. Well, look, we're going to look into these on the show soon. And by offered, I don't mean bosses. I mean people trying to come together with ideas for work from other places. We'll talk about this here shortly.
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3: 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Fresh, tasty and made just the way you like it.

fans were talking about cricket and the idea of work from, and then they use the letter O, W-F-O. Now, the Oval is a cricket ground. That I do know. I know very little about cricket, but the Oval is a cricket ground. And so W-F-O was coming into play. So, as an idea then, tomorrow, could you W-F-H, or even more specifically, if you've been up for late nights, W-F-D? Work from duvet? So still in bed? Could that work?

0: morning, Tina in Inky says, yeah, I think tomorrow is a WFJJ day. Sorry, WFJJ? Yeah, working from gym jams. I think that's quite cute, actually. Right, 8:22 on Wednesday morning. Carly Rae Jepsen's going to play here soon.
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if you're a fellow football fan, there's been a lot of build-up for tonight. It's hard to see a world beyond tonight at this stage, isn't it? But just know this weekend includes the Summer Solstice Festival at the Crooked Spire, and of course it's the Chapel Carnival as well. Things to look forward to once we've got over the England game tonight. Now it's 7:50, we are North Derbyshire Radio, and this is the Buzzcocks.

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2: Cloudy with sunny spells throughout the day in North Derbyshire. Highs of 23 degrees and 22 degrees in the High Peak.
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2: The latest for North Derbyshire, I'm Nicola Halliday. A Derbyshire police officer is being investigated following accusations they used AI to create evidence in several cases. The Crown Prosecution Service is working with the force to review what happened and if any cases were impacted. The officer has been taken off frontline duties and no arrests have been made. Two walkers got stuck on steep ground on Bleatlow on Thursday afternoon after attempting to climb a clough on the northern side. The pair were unable to continue or turn back, and Glossop Mountain Rescue Team used ropes to safely assist them before escorting them off the hill. The volunteer team stood down shortly after 9 p.m. More than 80 endangered crayfish found living in Derbyshire have been rescued after a deadly disease threatened their survival. The white-clawed crayfish, the UK's only native crayfish species, is at risk from crayfish plague by the invasive American signal crayfish. Derbyshire Wildlife Trust says the disease is lethal and could wipe out an entire population in weeks. And as the World Cup has kicked off, Derbyshire Police want people heading out to watch games to do so safely. With the England game on Wednesday, they want us to enjoy the beautiful game and keep the action on the pitch. Look after your friends, seek help if you need it while you're out, and walk away from trouble if situations start to escalate in pubs. That's the latest for North Derbyshire Radio.
3: Thomas Tuchel's side are making final preparations ahead of their opening World Cup match later. England kick off against Croatia in Dallas at 9 tonight. Tuchel says they're ready to make the nation proud, calling on fans to enjoy the journey. These fans who've travelled to the US give their score predictions.
4: Maybe because I'm just blindly delusional. We've got to win against Croatia.
5: I'm going for 2-1.
6: 2-1.
3: A British woman on board the yacht, which a Russian warship fired warning shots near, say the incident was a bit scary. 68-year-old Jane Kelvey and her husband Alan, who's 70, were travelling through the English Channel when shots were fired by the Admiral Grigorovich. It's believed they'd done so to prevent a possible collision. UK inflation remained at 2.8% in May, defying expectations. It remains at the lowest level in a year. The Office for National Statistics say hikes in airfares, vehicle taxes and petrol prices were offset by lower food costs. And after 4 years away, Serena Williams is returning to Wimbledon to play doubles with her sister Venus. They've been given a wild card into the championships following Serena's comeback to competitive tennis. From Radio News Hub, I'm Frankie Hersein.
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8: The medical director of MedExpress says the approval of a tablet form of weight management treatments a major milestone for patients here in the UK. Here's Dr. Bryony Henderson.
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3: England begin their World Cup campaign tonight as they take on Croatia in Dallas. With tough conditions and longer games due to water breaks, winger Bukayo Saka says substitutes are going to play a big part.
10: It's not only 11 players that are going to play. We have an amazing squad, so much talent, and players on the bench need to be ready to come in and make an impact.
3: Elsewhere, Lionel Messi has equaled the all-time scoring record at the World Cup after scoring all three in Argentina's 3-0 win over Algeria. In transfer news, Tottenham Hotspur are understood to have reached an agreement with Brighton to sign Jan-Paul Van Hecker for £52 million. Cricket, and Joe Root's not ruled out extending his unexpected return as England's test captain, but for now he's looking forward to this week's second test.
11: I'm very excited with the opportunity that we have ahead of us, and to be captaining this group of players is really exciting opportunities. It's going to be a really fun week.
3: They take on New Zealand at the Oval. And in the Women's T20 World Cup, England beat Ireland by 4 wickets yesterday, but Nat Siverbrunt did have to retire. She insists it was just precaution.
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I think even unintentionally, subconsciously, football is sneaking into the show this morning. So before Stephen Sanchez was Simple Minds and Alive and Kicking, which, if you don't know, was used to advertise the Premier League on TV when it became the Premier League and stopped being Division One, as it was known back in the day. Now I've realised the subconsciousness of that, I think consciously we could have a football-y tune on the show soon. Speaking of footy, Jordan Henderson is 36 years old today, and it's the anniversary as well of some research coming out. This day in 2002, science decided that those who are musicians have brains larger than those who are not. So, being a musician helps brain size. Wonder what the brain size is like for those who weren't very good at playing a musical instrument nor singing a song, so they ended up speaking between the songs on the radio. What kind of brain size do they have? Or should I not ask? No.

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0: I love that you and I are sharing in this tune. Three Lions, Badil, Skinner and the Lightning Seeds on North Derbyshire Radio. I'm Andy Lawson's nearly 25 past 8. Tonight then at 9 o'clock, England play Croatia. First game for the Three Lions in this World Cup. And previously in my life, I've been involved in sports broadcasting, which I absolutely loved. And for the first time in quite a while, I'm going to ask, do you want to hear from a footballer? Ahead of tonight's England game, Jude Bellingham has been speaking to the Lions Den podcast about this World Cup, but also the last one in Qatar.
1: Qatar was the best one I've been to. It felt like we were... It didn't even feel like starters and subs. It didn't feel like there was any kind of hierarchy. Obviously, I played a bit more in that one, and it was unbelievable. It was a dream. When we left, I remember being gutted that we lost to France, purely because we'd have to leave the camp back to England, where it was, you know, obviously it was in December, so the weather was awful. And I think at the Euros we got some things a little bit wrong off the pitch. I don't feel like the group connected as well as it could have, for a number of reasons. You know, the people that were there.
2: Do you feel like there was just a bit more pressure?
1: I think expectation's part of it.
2: Yeah, yeah.
1: We'd done well, obviously, in the last 2018. We'd done well in Qatar. We'd done well at the Euros both times. And then when it came to that tournament, I think we were seen as, you know, one of the two or three teams that should win it. We weren't playing particularly well, which doesn't help. So even when we were winning, it felt like you don't get the feeling that we were as happy as we should be. Because there has to be that element of relentlessness and you want to win. But the nature of football, and especially at this level, is that wins go out the system very quickly. And I think we should have held on to that moment a little bit more. And I think this time round, having those experiences, knowing that, for example, the guy who scores the goal in the World Cup winning final isn't always the one that you'd bet your house on. So everyone's got to be ready. Everyone's got to feel loved. Everyone's got to feel like they're playing a huge part of the team. And the other thing is, just to enjoy it. Enjoy the sessions, enjoy the games, enjoy the suffering when we're suffering in games. Enjoy the feeling of having your backs against the wall. And then when you do win, enjoy the feeling of, you know, overcoming another country. You know, it's a huge feat. So they're my two takeaways.
0: That is England's Jude Bellingham. So do you know your plan for later? You excited about the game? I am. If I'm knackered tomorrow, it's because I stayed up late. Kickoff is at 9 o'clock. Now, we are North Derbyshire Radio, and Ed Sheeran is going to play on Breakfast soon.
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0: Ed Sheeran's Galway Girl on North Derbyshire Radio. Can you believe one of us in this conversation used to think that the artist Doechii was pronounced Doechii? Can you believe that? Hello? Why are you looking at me? So Lady Gaga with Doechii. And Runway is going to play on North Derbyshire Radio in a second. It's Wednesday, it's 25 to 9. And there's a national day, actually it's a global day, but you can tell it was begun in America. Today is Garbage Man Day. Let's broaden this out a little bit. If you are one of the kind souls who comes to my house, it's actually Wednesdays we get our bin collected, and you help us with the collection of rubbish, and then you put the bins back so beautifully afterwards, I am grateful to you, but also not just you, everybody else who wakes up early in the morning. If you are do milk deliveries, anything like that, thank you for what you do. And if you are watching the England game tonight and still up early tomorrow, quite frankly, if you're up earlier than me, I don't know how you do it.
1: No matter what, no matter what, you

0: Lady Gaga. Don't Cheat. That's Runway on North Derbyshire Radio. Good morning to Kai and Millie. They are in Holmesfield. They are looking forward to the game tonight. Come on, England! Is what they say, but I echo those sentiments as well. 20 to 9, and Sonic is going to play on North Derbyshire Radio shortly.
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Sonic and Sky on North Derbyshire Radio. It's 10 to 9. This week is so busy. There is so much going on. Father's Day, of course, is on Sunday. You celebrate the day with the kids at Matlock Farm Park, where I believe I'm right. Dad goes free with an accompanying full-paying child ticket holder. Have a great day if you go into that. And enjoy Wednesday. Best of luck, England, tonight. And I'll see you again for brekkie tomorrow.

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1: Hi, I'm Ali from HMRC. Do you want to get ahead with your taxes? I'm here to remind you that you can file your self-assessment return now instead of waiting until the January deadline. 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

0: big tune for the women's footy. Of course, the men's footy gets exciting tonight when England kick off at 9 against Croatia on North Derbyshire Radio. The news coming up very soon, and Crowded House Weather with you plays next.
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2: Thomas Tuchel's side are making final preparations ahead of their World Cup opener against Croatia later. Kickoff in Dallas is at 9 p.m. tonight. These fans who've travelled to the US give their score predictions.
3: Maybe because I'm just blindly delusional, but we've got to win against Croatia.
4: 2-1.
5: 2-1.
4: Yeah.
2: In other World Cup news, Lionel Messi's equaled Miroslav Klose's all-time World Cup goal-scoring record of 16 goals after scoring all three in Argentina's 3-0 win over Algeria. Inflation unexpectedly remained at 2.8% in May, with lower food costs offsetting higher prices resulting from the Iran war. Chancellor Rachel Reeves says it shows they have the right economic plan. The Prime Minister says he wants Andy Burnham to play a big part in the Labour government. He's insisting he's not going to walk away from his position, despite the Mayor of Greater Manchester's leadership ambitions. And Jeremy Clarkson's revealed he's being treated for an aggressive form of prostate cancer. We see him tell his two co-stars about it in the two episodes of Clarkson's Farm, which have been released this morning, but he says he is expected to be fine. For On Radio News Hub, I'm Frankie Hairsine.
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When we think about what an influential artist Prince was, you know, a lot of the younger generation don't know artists like Prince. I'm going to play new music from the Rolling Stones very soon. I was talking to some people at my other job. They're 19 and one of them is 27 and they didn't know who Aretha Franklin was. I played them, I say a little prayer. They're like, oh yeah, we know the song, but we don't know the artist. And it's just like some of these massive artists that we know and we know are so influential because the way the music landscape has changed, these artists, young people don't know. And that's kind of interesting because I don't know the young artists that are influential to them. Does that make sense? But yeah, it's weird to think people don't know who Prince and the Stones and Aretha Franklin are. Morning, I'm Sarah, North Derbyshire Radio. This is Wheatus and Teenage Dirtbag.

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0: That is new from the Rolling Stones off their album Foreign Tongues. It is out soon. Also on their website, they are selling Jamaican rum and perfumes and scents. Because they need the money, right? They've got pensions, you know? They've got to keep their pensions topped up. Morning, I'm Sarah. North Derbyshire Radio, Justin Timberlake and the Cranberries coming up.
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Starts at 3:15, goes on till 5. They've got food and local small business stalls and fun and games as well. And if you fancy trying something new and getting fit and something good for mental fitness, every Monday at 6 o'clock, so we're looking ahead now to next Monday, there's a weekly Rockbox class at Staveley Church Community Centre, and that starts at 6.

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0: on the way with the lunchtime show at midday, 2 o'clock. Tom Dixon, he'll have Guest of the Year at 2 o'clock, and Melissa is here with the big ride home at 4. Thank you for listening in to North Derbyshire Radio. Look after each other. The lightning seeds, lucky you on the way. Lucky England tonight, fingers crossed.
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3: The latest for North Derbyshire, I'm Nicola Halliday. A Derbyshire police officer is being investigated following accusations they used AI to create evidence in several cases. The Crown Prosecution Service is working with the force to review what happened and if any cases were impacted. The officer has been taken off frontline duties and no arrests have been made. Two walkers got stuck on steep ground on Bleatlow on Thursday afternoon after attempting to climb a clough on the northern side. The pair were unable to continue or turn back, and Glossop Mountain Rescue Team used ropes to safely assist them before escorting them off the hill. The volunteer team stood down shortly after 9 p.m. More than 80 endangered crayfish found living in Derbyshire have been rescued after a deadly disease threatened their survival. The white-clawed crayfish, the UK's only native crayfish species, is at risk from crayfish plague by the invasive American signal crayfish. Derbyshire Wildlife Trust says the disease is lethal and could wipe out an entire population in weeks. And as the World Cup has kicked off, Derbyshire police want people heading out to watch games to do so safely. With the England game on Wednesday, they want us to enjoy the beautiful game and keep the action on the pitch. Look after your friends, seek help if you need it while you're out, and walk away from trouble if situations start to escalate in pubs. That's the latest for North Derbyshire Radio.
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Derbyshire Radio. Also, Beach Boys and Kokomo and Lucene and Love Bites Back. Wednesday lunchtime. This is Robbie with you till 2. Hope you're doing okay. Having a great Wednesday. Halfway through the week now, which is good. Kelly Clarkson, Kylie on the way, and the Fratellis to play after this. Brand new from Harry Styles. It's called Dance No More. North Derbyshire Radio.

0: Clarkson, since you've been gone. Harry Styles before that. Dance No More. This is North Derbyshire Radio with Kylie Minogue, the Fratellis, and the brand new song from Madonna and Sabrina Carpenter on the way. It's called Bring Your Love. Madonna's still doing rather well. Still doing incredibly well, actually. Teaming up with the legend that is, of course, Sabrina Carpenter. She's like the lass of the moment at the moment, isn't she? She's doing really well musically. So I'll play you that in a little while. If you haven't heard it, stick around and listen out for it because it's a really good tune.
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0: and Carry Me Home. Also, Madonna, Sabrina Carpenter, That Tune, Bring Your Love. What do you think to that? It's a really good tune, isn't it? How do you fancy getting involved in a fantastic tribute night of ABBA, the music of ABBA? It's happening at the Casa Hotel in Chesterfield next Friday, 6:30 p.m. All the songs, Dancing Queen. There'll be Knowing Me, Knowing You, Money, Money, Money, all sorts of songs on there. Really, really, really good night at the Casa Hotel in Chesterfield. I'm going to be popping along to that. Do love ABBA. Dancing Queen has to be one of my favourites. And also, what's that other one there? I was sick and tired of everything when I called you last night from Tesco. It does say Tesco. Honest.
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0: The Knack and My Sharona, Amy McDonald, This Is The Life, and Steve Winwood and Valerie. We are North Derbyshire Radio playing songs like that just to cheer you up, whatever mood you're in today. Maybe you think, oh, it's Wednesday, we're like halfway through the week and I'm feeling a little bit ugh. Don't worry, I have got Texas and Bruno Mars on the way before the news at 1, and lots more great songs on the way after 1 this afternoon on your lunchtime.
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2: The latest for North Derbyshire, I'm Nicola Halliday. A Derbyshire police officer is being investigated following accusations they used AI to create evidence in several cases. The Crown Prosecution Service is working with the force to review what happened and if any cases were impacted. The officer has been taken off frontline duties and no arrests have been made. Two walkers got stuck on steep ground on Bleatlow on Thursday afternoon after attempting to climb a clough on the northern side. The pair were unable to continue or turn back, and Glossop Mountain Rescue Team used ropes to safely assist them before escorting them off the hill. The volunteer team stood down shortly after 9 p.m. More than 80 endangered crayfish found living in Derbyshire have been rescued after a deadly disease threatened their survival. The white-clawed crayfish, the UK's only native crayfish species, is at risk from crayfish plague by the invasive American signal crayfish. Derbyshire Wildlife Trust says the disease is lethal and could wipe out an entire population in weeks. And as the World Cup has kicked off, Derbyshire police want people heading out to watch games to do so safely. With the England game on Wednesday, they want us to enjoy the beautiful game and keep the action on the pitch. Look after your friends, seek help if you need it while you're out, and walk away from trouble if situations start to escalate in pubs. That's the latest for North Derbyshire Radio.
3: As fans gear up for England's World Cup opener tonight, there are concerns over the government's decision to allow a blanket extension of pub opening hours during the tournament. Under the relaxed rules, pubs showing tonight's game can stay open until 2 o'clock in the morning, British time. Here's the UK's national football lead, Cheshire Constabulary's Chief Constable, Mark Roberts.
4: My advice and the licensing lead's advice was don't. We want to support businesses to benefit from the tournament, but there are existing processes where venues can apply for a license extension, and that is given due consideration by the local licensing committee.
3: Sir Keir Starmer said it was reckless for a Russian warship to fire warning shots near a yacht in the English Channel. However, he has stressed there was no sign it was anything more sinister than just a drifting vessel. A British woman on board says the incident was a bit scary. And it's been announced this morning that Rangers head coach Danny Rowe will leave the club. He's going to join Red Bull Salzburg. That's the latest from Radio News Hub. I'm Matthew Dudley.
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Oh, Friday vibes on a Wednesday lunchtime. Moose T, Horny, Nick Kershaw, I Won't Let the Sun Go Down on Me, and Dylan John Thomason, Got You On My Mind. This is North Derbyshire Radio with brand new music now from Maroon 5. Really do like the music of Maroon 5. It's great to see them back. This is called Heroin at North Derbyshire Radio.

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1: Just something about you. Well, I'm looking at you, whatever. Keep looking at me. 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Don't feel me, baby. It's just Justin.

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0: ready to go. Team England are certainly ready to do that tonight. They are against Croatia tonight, 9 p.m. Are you excited? You're going to be watching it? I certainly am. We'll be cheering them on from the sidelines all the way from the United Kingdom. Not travelling to America this year. On the way, Bill Medley, Jennifer Warnes, McFly and Tayo Cruz, and Squeeze on the way.
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0: This is North Derbyshire Radio with the latest news on the way at 2. I will speak to you on Saturday morning from 10. Tom Dixon is on the way next. He's got Guest of the Year, 5 songs, 1 mystery year, starting off his show from 2.
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2: A mixture of sunshine and cloud, highs around 21 Celsius, remaining the same later, with lows down to around 15. Let's do Hump Day's Guess the Year.
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0: England fans have been making themselves heard in Dallas ahead of their opening World Cup fixture. They take on Croatia tonight. Sir Keir Starmer has said it was reckless for a Russian warship to fire warning shots near a yacht in the English Channel. He says it was nothing more sinister than just a drifting vessel, and a woman from the yacht who was travelling to France said it was a bit scary. And finally, Manchester City legend Bernardo Silva has agreed a 2-year deal with Real Madrid. He announced he would leave the Etihad at the end of the season, and the Spanish giants announced the signing just this morning. That's the latest here from Radio News Hub. I'm Matthew Dudley.
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Your first two songs on Wednesday's Guest of Year, Donna Summer and Barbara Streisand, No More Tears. Sounds like something you hear on a shampoo advert. And Anita Ward, Ring My Bell. Some clues for you before you go for the app and hit that message the studio button. Jaws and Superman were the summer hits at the box office. Blankety Blank aired for the first time. And Merlins were the must-have toy. Do you remember Merlins? I always wanted one, but never did get one in the end.

0: Chic, I Want Your Love, Crusaders with Street Life, and the Boomtown Rats, I Don't Like Mondays, wrapping up Wednesday's Guest of the Year. Well done to Wendy in Chesterfield, Rita in Bolsover, also to Dave in Newbold, all saying 1979. Kim in Matlock, you were so close. You said 1980. 1 year off, not bad, but I gave you an honorary mention anyway. Anyway, Taylor Swift's on the way soon with Wildest Dreams, and the new song from Rick Astley, Raindrops, plays next.
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Yeah, it's me. 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Guest singer is Sarah Bright, and all the proceeds go to Cancer Research UK. 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

0: In North Derbyshire Radio with me, Tom Dixon. It's all about great music and where we live. If ever there was a song about me, that would be it. Blur, Charmless Man. Bobby Brown's on the way soon. Billie Eilish in just a moment with Birds of a Feather. 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
2: A mixture of sunshine and cloud, highs around 21 Celsius at the moment. It'll stay the same till it goes dark. Lows tonight down to around a balmy 15 Celsius.
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3: As fans gear up for England's World Cup opener tonight, there is concerns over the government's decision to allow a blanket extension of pub opening hours during the tournament. Under the relaxed rules, pubs showing tonight's game can stay open until 2 a.m. British time. It's estimated pub bookings have surged by almost 300%. Here's the UK's national football lead, Cheshire Constabulary's Chief Constable, Mark Roberts, who's against the extension.
4: My advice and the licensing lead's advice was don't. We want to support businesses to benefit from the tournament, but there are existing processes where venues can apply for a licence extension, and that is given due consideration by the local licensing committee.
3: UK inflation's remained at 2.8% in May, defying expectations, as economists had predicted it would rise to 3%. And it's today been announced that Rangers head coach Danny Roll is going to be leaving the club. He's joining Red Bull Salzburg. That's the latest from Radio News Hub. I'm Matthew Dudley.
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6: 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Here's Dr. Bryony Henderson.
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If we were a stick of rock and you snapped us in half, right through the middle, we'd say North Derbyshire. Do you know that? It's true.

0: Jamelia, and thank you on North Derbyshire Radio. Do you know, she was a lovely lass. I met her a couple of times in my formative years in radio. Whatever happened to her? She had all those hits and then completely vanished. Same for Samantha Mumba as well. I met her too. I'm doing a lot of name dropping today. I've been having coaching from my mate Lance. Ella Langley on the way. I'm going to get a text message, you watch. David Gray's on the way too, and Lenny Kravitz on the way in just a moment with Fly Away.
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0: 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Did you go down to Pride last week? Was it Saturday? Not my cup of tea, but, you know, whatever floats your boat. Coming up soon, Perry, Woman in Love, new song from her, and it's really good too. Mark Ronson and Amy Winehouse and on the way in just a moment with Valerie. Not heard that for ages.
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0: Melissa's on the way from four with your big ride home for a Wednesday, or hump day, as we like to call it round here. It's all downhill to the weekend now. Oh, got any plans for the weekend? I'm looking for something to do. I just thought I might go out on a couple of just decent walks around Hardwick Hall or up Asher Rock or something like that, you know? Maybe even Black Rocks at Cromford. Something like that. Just go out and enjoy a nice view after a tiring walk. Coming up soon, Scouting for Girls and Maxi Priest on the way in just a moment with Close to You.
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2: Cloudy with sunny spells throughout the day in North Derbyshire. Highs of 23 degrees and 22 degrees in the High Peak.
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2: The latest for North Derbyshire, I'm Nicola Halliday. A Derbyshire police officer is being investigated following accusations they used AI to create evidence in several cases. The Crown Prosecution Service is working with the force to review what happened and if any cases were impacted. The officer has been taken off frontline duties and no arrests have been made. Two walkers got stuck on steep ground on Bleatlow on Thursday afternoon after attempting to climb a clough on the northern side. The pair were unable to continue or turn back, and Glossop Mountain Rescue Team used ropes to safely assist them before escorting them off the hill. The volunteer team stood down shortly after 9 p.m. More than 80 endangered crayfish found living in Derbyshire have been rescued after a deadly disease threatened their survival. The white-clawed crayfish, the UK's only native crayfish species, is at risk from crayfish plague by the invasive American signal crayfish. Derbyshire Wildlife Trust says the disease is lethal and could wipe out an entire population in weeks. And as the World Cup has kicked off, Derbyshire Police want people heading out to watch games to do so safely. With the England game on Wednesday, they want us to enjoy the beautiful game and keep the action on the pitch. Look after your friends, seek help if you need it while you're out, and walk away from trouble if situations start to escalate in pubs. That's the latest for North Derbyshire Radio.
3: Here's millions of England fans are gearing up for their opening game in the World Cup. They face Croatia in Dallas with kickoff at 9 p.m. tonight. The government's introduced a blanket extension of pub opening hours during the tournament, but the UK's national football lead, Chess's chief constable Mark Roberts, thinks it's a bad idea.
4: The more people drink, the more problems we can have, the more policing is required, which means taking people out of their normal communities to manage this. I think it could have been managed in a different way using existing processes. It is what it is.
3: Former healthcare worker has been cautioned after trying to sell the medical records of the Princess of Wales. At least one member of staff tried to access Kate's notes while she was a patient at the London Clinic in January 2024. Britain's driving test backlog will remain until autumn 2027. The average waiting time to book a test currently stands at 22 weeks compared with 5 weeks before the pandemic. And heatwave conditions are being forecast for parts of the UK this weekend. That's the latest from Radio News. I'm David Hall.
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6: As England fans gear up for their opening match tonight, there is concerns about the government's decision to allow a blanket extension of pub opening hours during the tournament.
4: Extending the hours means it extends the nighttime economy, which invariably means, particularly during a tournament, we need to extend the hours of officers.
6: That's the UK's national football leader, Cheshire Constabulary's chief constable, Mark Roberts. Under the relaxed rules, pubs showing tonight's 9 o'clock game can stay open until 2 a.m. Thomas Tuchel's side get their campaign underway against Croatia. Elsewhere in the football world, Manchester City legend Bernardo Silva is making the move to Real Madrid. He signed a two-year deal this morning after 9 years and 20 major trophies with the Citizens. Meanwhile, Rangers head coach Danny Rowell is leaving the club. He departs for RB Salzburg after a mutual contract termination. Then over in the rugby union, Brennard Jan van Rensburg is poised to make his England debut off the bench in Friday's non-cap international against France. South African-born Jan van Rensburg does not yet qualify for England on residency grounds, but is able to play because this is not going to be a test.
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Hey, I'm Melissa Ward. I do hope I find you well, and I'm keeping you company now with a song that is going to make any journey you're undertaking in the car, on the train, or even on the bus more like a karaoke session as opposed to just normal travel. The Sundays are on the way, but first, a track that features a former TV physicist who has since this came out swapped sense for astrophysics. Brian Cox is on this as part of D-Room, and it plays for you now on North Derbyshire Radio.

0: from Aston Water, Matlock, Brim Zubosa. 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Hello to Andrea in Unstone Green. She's messaged in via our North Derbyshire Radio app nice and early this afternoon to ask what happened. She heard a bit of a bang when I spoke just a moment ago. She's wondering what's going on. Am I okay? Well, I will be honest with you, Andrea. I was hoping I'd got away with that. Basically, I've banged my leg on the desk, haven't I? And it was quite painful, in truth. But I tried handling it like a pro. We're moving on. But these mics and you don't let anything go unnoticed, do you? No, seriously, thanks for your concern, though. I'm all right, even with a dead leg in tow right now. More importantly, though, how are you doing this afternoon? How is the last few hours of work going? Or maybe you're out and enjoying some time with the kids as they've finished school now. What are you up to? Come say hi by messaging me through our North Derbyshire Radio Facebook page, or as Andrea did, through our North Derbyshire Radio app. Click the message the studio button, and I'll be sure to give you a mention on the radio this afternoon.
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I do love a bit of Travis on our journey home together. This is North Derbyshire Radio. I also enjoy reading out your messages, and we've had a few already this afternoon. Hey to Mick and Phil, driving the van on deliveries this afternoon around Buxton currently. They just wanted to say they're enjoying the tunes, and it especially goes nicely with a bit of afternoon snap. Oh, it's snap time, is it, boys? Good stuff. I do hope, though, you've pulled over whilst you're enjoying said snap. Safety first. Thanks for your message. Hello as well to Holly in New Tupton, who says she's just revising right now. She's got her driving test coming up tomorrow at the DVSA Driving Test Centre in Chesterfield. She says hopefully she'll be able to pass so she can drive up to Leeds Festival, which is booked for August. And hopefully if she does pass, it means she can drive up there instead of using public transport. Oh, I hear you, Holly. Trying to get there on public transport would be an absolute nightmare, wouldn't it? Fingers crossed for you, hon. And right now, let's get you in high spirits and a motivational mindset for it for the guy who's performing there, actually. I bet he's definitely one you're excited to see as well. It's Somba and Homewrecker on the North Derbyshire Radio.

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0: From Newbold to New Mills, Brim to Bowser, this is North Derbyshire Radio. And right now it's all about our main local radio legend, who you also may know very well if you went to William Rhodes Primary School in Chesterfield, since he was the headmaster there too for some time. I'm talking about Mr. Nigel Turner. It's his turn on the mic as he updates you on all the latest local events across North Derbyshire and the High Peak for this week with The Guide next. 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

0: seemingly just disappeared off the face of the earth back in 2016, even though they had huge hits like this. Very strange, but hopefully someone's checked up on them and they're okay. Hey, it's Stoosh and Blackheart, and as we travel home, we are going to travel back in time now from the 2010s to the 1970s. Who said we don't do variety? Pow! Well, here you go. We do. It's Blondie hanging on the telephone on North Derbyshire Radio.
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0: was ever a day to play this, it would have to be today, especially given the fact that England are facing off against Croatia tonight in the World Cup from 9 o'clock. Are you watching it? I know my partner's going to be. He'll have it going on the big TV screen on one side and on the other on his phone. His answer when I ask him why he's doing that, so he doesn't miss anything. Yeah, but that's why they play replays, dude. I mean, what? But anyway, that was Collapsed Lung and Eat My Goal For You, which even if he has a weird way of watching it, hopefully England will make them do that tonight. This is North Derbyshire Radio. Coming up, I'll play a song that surprisingly is the only Billboard Hot 100 number one hit for Guns N' Roses, Sweet Child of Mine, plays after we get all your latest news, headlines and updates at 5 o'clock next.
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2: Cloudy with sunny spells throughout the day in North Derbyshire. Highs of 23 degrees and 22 degrees in the High Peak.
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2: The latest for North Derbyshire, I'm Nicola Halliday. A Derbyshire police officer is being investigated following accusations they used AI to create evidence in several cases. The Crown Prosecution Service is working with the force to review what happened and if any cases were impacted. The officer has been taken off frontline duties and no arrests have been made. Two walkers got stuck on steep ground on Bleatlow on Thursday afternoon after attempting to climb a clough on the northern side. The pair were unable to continue or turn back, and Glossop Mountain Rescue Team used ropes to safely assist them before escorting them off the hill. The volunteer team stood down shortly after 9 p.m. More than 80 endangered crayfish found living in Derbyshire have been rescued after a deadly disease threatened their survival. The white-clawed crayfish, the UK's only native crayfish species, is at risk from crayfish plague by the invasive American signal crayfish. Derbyshire Wildlife Trust says the disease is lethal and could wipe out an entire population in weeks. And as the World Cup has kicked off, Derbyshire police want people heading out to watch games to do so safely. With the England game on Wednesday, they want us to enjoy the beautiful game and keep the action on the pitch. Look after your friends, seek help if you need it while you're out, and walk away from trouble if situations start to escalate in pubs. That's the latest for North Derbyshire Radio.
3: Here's England are just headlines. Hours away from kick-off at the World Cup. Thousands of fans have descended on Dallas and millions are expected to watch the game at home. Kick-off against Croatia is at 9 p.m. England legend John Barnes says Thomas Tuchel's team are one of the front runners.
4: When you are one of the favourites, you should do well. You should go far in the World Cup. And England have done that in the last two or three tournaments. Got to the semi-finals, got to the finals. They're a third or fourth favourites, which means that they should be getting to the semi-final, should be getting to the final, and they actually can win it. France, for me, are the favourites because they're the best team. They've got a good balance, but England have got a great chance.
3: The Prime Minister has warned Andy Burnham against an immediate leadership challenge if he wins the Makerfield by-election. If Burnham becomes an MP, it's expected he'll launch a bid for the leadership as early as next week. UK inflation's remained at 2.8% in May, defying expectations. Economists had predicted it would rise to 3%. And Harry and Meghan are to bring Prince Archie and Princess Lilibet to the UK next month for the first time in 4 years. That's the latest from Radio News Hub. I'm David Hall.
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6: 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Here's Dr. Bryony Henderson.
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8: As England fans gear up for their opening match tonight, there is concerns about the government's decision to allow a blanket extension of pub opening hours during the tournament.
9: Extending the hours means it extends the nighttime economy, which invariably means, particularly during a tournament, we need to extend the hours of officers.
8: That's the UK's national football leader, Cheshire Constabulary's chief constable, Mark Roberts. Under the relaxed rules, pubs showing tonight's 9 o'clock game can stay open until 2 a.m. Thomas Tuchel's side get their campaign underway against Croatia. Elsewhere in the football world, Manchester City legend Bernardo Silva is making the move to Real Madrid. He signed a 2-year deal this morning after 9 years and 20 major trophies with the Citizens. Meanwhile, Rangers head coach Danny Roll is leaving the club. He departs for RB Salzburg after a mutual contract termination. Then over in the rugby union, Brennard Jan van Rensburg is poised to make his England debut off the bench in Friday's non-cap international against France. South African-born Jan van Rensburg does not yet qualify for England on residency grounds, but is able to play because this is not going to be a test.
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I'm Melissa Ward, keeping you company, and whether you've had a busy day at work, are preparing for your night shift, or you're trying to get dinner ready whilst the kids are running ragged right now, I will certainly keep you in high spirits. Continuing as we've started with this, a lady who's going to be performing at the UK's Heritage Live Festival at Sandringham Estate this August. Oh, very fancy. If you're going, lucky you. And can I come too? It's Janet Jackson, All For You on North Derbyshire Radio.

0: such a great summer track, but to be honest, it's not really summery outside, is it? You can't really tell with how grey and cloudy it is at the moment. Absolute ludicrousy. It's Corinne Bailey Ray on North Derbyshire Radio. But anyway, at least we've got good music to look forward to now, don't we? From Ulica Joe and One Republic. Plus, we'll dive straight back into the cathartic anonymous posts people have submitted online once again. The reading room's back in session next.
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1: A song guaranteed to put you in a great mood. One Republic, Counting Stars plays here on North Derbyshire Radio. And on the subject of moods, let's boost yours by having a little nosy at other people's problems so we don't have to worry about our own for a moment. The reading room is now open once again. This is a space where we are going to take a deep dive into the cathartic anonymous post people have submitted online, which you can be the judge and jury on. I read out the post. You get to decide if the frustrated philosopher who wrote the post is in the right or wrong. And today's anonymous poster said this: am I in the wrong for wanting to leave a relationship after giving my all but still getting aggro for not being emotionally available enough? I'm present for every moment. I perform every request to the best of my ability. Yet, it still never felt good enough for my partner. When is enough enough? Sounds like a tough call for this person to make, but what are your thoughts on this? Are they in the wrong for wanting to leave when they're not being recognised for all they do? Do you think they could do more and should still remain in the relationship? What do you think they should do? Message me via North Derbyshire Radio app or North Derbyshire Radio Facebook page. Let me know your thoughts. And whilst you do, here's the debut single from Tate McRae. She's All I Wanna Be.

Derbyshire Radio. So if you've just joined in, we are currently in the reading room, a space where we dive into the cathartic anonymous post people have submitted online. And today, just to recap, today's anonymous poster said this: am I in the wrong for wanting to leave a relationship after giving my all but still getting aggro for not being emotionally available enough? I'm present for every moment. I perform every request to the best of my ability, yet it never felt good enough for my partner. When is enough enough? Sounds like a tough call for this person to make, but what are your thoughts on this? Are they in the wrong for wanting to leave when they're not being recognized for all

0: they do? Do you think they could do more and should still remain in the relationship? What do you think this person should do? Jennifer and Clay Cross thinks you're never wrong for wanting to leave a relationship that no longer makes you happy. What difference does it make what others think? Leaving a bad relationship is smart. Those that stay in bad relationships don't make them happy are the problem. Ooh, good suggestion there, Jennifer. Whilst Carlin Bozza says, even though relationships take work, it sounds like you're being taken for granted. Get rid, get out, move on. Oh, no mincing of words in today's reading room. Hey, I think the answer is clear on this one.
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0: 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I'll catch up with you then.
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8: Millions of England fans are gearing up for their opening game in the World Cup. They face Croatia in Dallas with kick-off at 9pm tonight. The government's introduced a blanket extension of pub opening hours during the tournament. But the UK's national football lead, Cheshire's Chief Constable Mark Roberts, thinks it's a bad idea.
9: The more people drink, the more problems we can have, the more policing is required, which means taking people out of their normal communities to manage this. I think it could have been managed in a different way using existing processes.
8: The Prime Minister's insisting Andy Burnham could play a big role in the Labour government if he wins the Makerfield by-election tomorrow. Sir Keir Starmer says he wants the Manchester Mayor in power despite his leadership ambitions. President Trump says the peace deal with Iran is not final. He says the US could go back to dropping bombs if Tehran doesn't behave. And heatwave conditions are being forecast for parts of the UK this weekend. Some areas will be hotter than Barbados, with temperatures set to hit 30 degrees Celsius. That's the latest from Radio News Hub. I'm David Hall.
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12: Jaguar Land Rover is hoping luxury car buys in the US can propel growth for the business as it aims to cut costs by £1.7 billion in the ongoing recovery after last year's cyber attack. The British maker of car brands, including Range Rover and Defender, said it was focusing on North America as a priority region. The US is already JLR's biggest global market, whilst it has key markets in the UK, Europe and China, and said it was also setting its sights on investments in regions including India and the Middle East. Morrisons has revealed a slowdown in sales growth for the latest quarter in the face of highly competitive market conditions. The supermarket group revealed that total sales grew by 1.7% to £4 billion over the 13 weeks to April 26th. It compared with a 2.6% increase in the previous quarter. And the UK competition watchdog has called on Google to improve transparency and fairness in its ranking of search results. The Competition and Markets Authority has also made a currently voluntary data sharing tool a legal requirement for the firm.
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2: The Prince of Wales has wished England good luck ahead of their World Cup opener against Croatia. They kick off in Dallas in an hour. Millions of fans will be watching the game and possibly celebrating into the night as the government introduced a blanket extension of pub opening hours during the tournament. The UK's national football lead, Mark Roberts, thinks it's a bad idea, though.
3: The more people drink, the more problems we can have, the more policing is required, which means taking people out of their normal communities to manage this. I think it could have been managed in a different way using existing processes.
2: The Prime Minister's insisting Andy Burnham could play a big role in the Labour government if he wins the Makerfield by-election tomorrow. Sir Keir Starmer says he wants the Manchester mayor in power despite his leadership ambitions. President Trump says the peace deal with Iran is not final. He says the US could go back to dropping bombs if Tehran doesn't behave. And a former healthcare worker has been cautioned after trying to sell the medical records of the Princess of Wales. That's the latest from Radio News Hub. I'm David Hall.
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Wednesday evening on North Derbyshire Radio. Hello, how are you doing? Hope you've had a brilliant day so far. It's Emma Scott here. Are you ready for another evening session? It's just you and me and a ton of great music till 10 o'clock.

0: Hello, how are you doing? I hope your Wednesday's been kind to you so far. Thank you very much for checking out the show this evening. My name is Emma Scott, and I'll be here until 10, playing the songs you know and love. So hopefully you can stick around for a bit, right here on North Derbyshire Radio.
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0: 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Thank you so much for your company. 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And did you know that you can listen if you've got Sky TV? 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

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Emma Scott in charge of this magnificent radio station. 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
2: England are kicking off in their World Cup opener against Croatia in Dallas. Jude Bellingham has made the starting 11, having been picked over Morgan Rogers. England legend John Bard says Thomas Tuchel's team are one of the front runners.
3: When you are one of the favourites, you should do well. You should go far in the World Cup. And England have done that in the last two or three tournaments, got to the semi-finals, got to the finals. They're a third or fourth favourites, which means that they should be getting to the semi-final, should be getting to the final, and they actually can win it. France, for me, are the favourites because they're the best team. They've got good talents. But England have got a great chance.
2: Donald Trump says the US agreement with Iran will be signed shortly. The president has hinted it could be done tomorrow. A final push for votes is underway in the Makerfield by-election. Voters go to the polls in a contest which could determine who becomes the next prime minister. UK inflation's defied expectations and remained at 2.8%. Economists predicted it would rise to 3%. And Britain's driving test backlog will remain until autumn 2027. The current wait for a test is 22 weeks. That's the latest from Radio News Hub. I'm David Hall.
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My name's Emma Scott. I'm here with you on North Derbyshire Radio.

0: hope you're loving these songs. Loads more where that came from. Coming up, I've got some new songs, I've got old songs, I've got some rock, some pop, I've got some dance. There really is something for everyone. And I know you're going to love this.
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2: Every Monday night at 6, there is a rock box class at Staveley Church Community Centre. 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At Valleys Entertainment in Sheffield, you can see Disclosure Day and Scary Movie. And for more details about what you could be watching at Sheffield Cineworld, you can download the Cineworld app.

0: 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Yes, we live here as well. 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

0: And it's Emma Scott on the local radio station for North Derbyshire. 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I'm sure they'll really love us as much as you do. 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

That is a tune, which of course is what you've come to expect by now on North Derbyshire Radio, right? It's Emma Scott here. I hope you're good. I hope you're enjoying the show. I hope you're having a great day. If you are loving the fact that local radio is back, spread the love and spread the word.

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If it's your birthday today as well, happy birthday to you, sort of kind of towards the end of it, aren't we really? 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

love that too. You know, now and again, a song comes out of nowhere from way back that meant a lot to you. Maybe the lyrics, the time, a place, a person. And we like to do that to you here, apart from just chilling out and relaxing after a busy day. It is Late Night Love Songs. Richard here with you. And good to have you company. Thanks for listening in and supporting the radio station. Great to have you listening in. I've got to say, across all the shows, some great presenters, music, and of course, all the news and views you need. It is North Derbyshire Radio. Late's here. And another one of those greats.

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imagine most of us have been in that situation at some time or another. I know I have. Recently, I heard a most beautiful song with a dynamic lyric that really expresses this feeling of loneliness. It means a lot to me personally, and I'd like to share it with you. I think you'll see what I mean.

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0: 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I'll see you again down the road. Nice one. Appreciate it.
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Setting the mood for late nights across North Derbyshire. Late night love songs, many of you working through the night. Radio on in the background. And we're keeping you going right the way through with music through the night into that breakfast show. Setting you up for the next day. Good to have you company. Many of you joining us at different times. Whichever way you are listening, it's good to have you listening. And a big hello to you if you've just switched your radio on. Stay with us here. More great music follows.

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Into the night and heading for midnight with 2 hours of the best love songs. Monday to Friday, we cross midnight into the wee small hours of the next day, setting you up for the breakfast show and music through the night. Setting the mood with some of my favourites, yours as well. Some just designed to jog your memory a little bit. The best love songs, and great to have you listening in. 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

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Especially if you're working through the night, we'll keep you going through into the breakfast shows. Great to have you with us. If you just switch your radio on, sit back. Here's another one of those greats.

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